0: why this car is automatic. 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It's hydromatic. 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
1: Greased

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So I might as well get it over, the things I have to say won't wait until another day.

0: Jammer dat de plaat zo kort is, iets van over de 2 minuten. Maar we krijgen er nooit genoeg van natuurlijk. Even serieus.
1: Hey you, don't watch that. Watch this. 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So if you're coming off the street and you're beginning to feel the heat, well, listen, Buster, you better start to move your feet to the rockin'est, rock-steady beat of madness.